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2: The Sorrowful Mysteries. In the name of the Father, and of the Son, and of the Holy Spirit. Amen. I believe in God, the Father Almighty, creator of heaven and earth, and in Jesus Christ, his only Son, our Lord, who was conceived by the Holy Spirit, born of the Virgin Mary, suffered under Pontius Pilate, was crucified, died, and was buried. He descended into hell, and on the third day he rose again from the dead. He ascended into heaven and is seated at the right hand of God, the Father Almighty. From thence he shall come to judge the living and the dead.
3: I believe in the Holy Spirit, the Holy Catholic Church, the communion of saints, the forgiveness of sins, the resurrection of the body, and life everlasting. Amen.
2: Our Father who art in heaven, hallowed be thy name. Thy kingdom come, thy will be done, on earth as it is in heaven.
3: Give us this day our daily bread, and forgive us our trespasses, as we forgive those who trespass against us. And lead us not into temptation, but deliver us from evil. Amen.
2: Hail Mary, full of grace, the Lord is with thee. Blessed art thou among women, and blessed is the fruit of thy womb, Jesus.
3: Holy Mary, Mother of God, pray for us sinners, now and at the hour of our death. Amen.
2: Hail Mary, full of grace, the Lord is with thee. Blessed art thou among women, and blessed is the fruit of thy womb, Jesus.
3: Holy Mary, Mother of God, pray for us sinners, now and at the hour of our death. Amen.
2: Hail Mary, full of grace, the Lord is with thee. Blessed art thou among women, and blessed is the fruit of thy womb, Jesus.
3: Holy Mary, Mother of God, pray for us sinners, now and at the hour of our death. Amen.
2: Glory be to the Father, and to the Son, and to the Holy Spirit.
3: As it was in the beginning, is now, and ever shall be, world without end. Amen.
2: The first sorrowful mystery, the agony in the garden. Our Father who art in heaven, hallowed be thy name. Thy kingdom come, thy will be done, on earth as it is in heaven.
3: Give us this day our daily bread, and forgive us our trespasses, as we forgive those who trespass against us. And lead us not into temptation, but deliver us from evil. Amen.
2: Hail Mary, full of grace, the Lord is with thee. Blessed art thou among women, and blessed is the fruit of thy womb, Jesus.
3: Holy Mary, Mother of God, pray for us sinners, now and at the hour of our death. Amen.
2: Hail Mary, full of grace, the Lord is with thee. Blessed art thou among women, and blessed is the fruit of thy womb, Jesus.
3: Holy Mary, Mother of God, pray for us sinners, now and at the hour of our death. Amen.
2: Hail Mary, full of grace, the Lord is with thee. Blessed art thou among women, and blessed is the fruit of thy womb, Jesus.
3: Holy Mary, Mother of God, pray for us sinners, now and at the hour of our death. Amen.
2: Hail Mary, full of grace, the Lord is with thee. Blessed art thou among women, and blessed is the fruit of thy womb, Jesus.
3: Holy Mary, Mother of God, pray for us sinners, now and at the hour of our death. Amen.
2: Hail Mary, full of grace, the Lord is with thee. Blessed art thou among women, and blessed is the fruit of thy womb, Jesus.
3: Holy Mary, Mother of God, pray for us sinners, now and at the hour of our death. Amen.
2: Hail Mary, full of grace, the Lord is with thee. Blessed art thou among women, and blessed is the fruit of thy womb, Jesus.
3: Holy Mary, Mother of God, pray for us sinners, now and at the hour of our death. Amen.
2: Hail Mary, full of grace, the Lord is with thee. Blessed art thou among women, and blessed is the fruit of thy womb, Jesus.
3: Holy Mary, Mother of God, pray for us sinners, now and at the hour of our death. Amen.
2: Hail Mary, full of grace, the Lord is with thee. Blessed art thou among women, and blessed is the fruit of thy womb, Jesus.
3: Holy Mary, Mother of God, pray for us sinners, now and at the hour of our death. Amen.
2: Hail Mary, full of grace, the Lord is with thee. Blessed art thou among women, and blessed is the fruit of thy womb, Jesus.
3: Holy Mary, Mother of God, pray for us sinners, now and at the hour of our death. Amen.
2: Hail Mary, full of grace, the Lord is with thee. Blessed art thou among women, and blessed is the fruit of thy womb, Jesus.
3: Holy Mary, Mother of God, pray for us sinners, now and at the hour of our death. Amen.
2: Glory be to the Father, and to the Son, and to the Holy Spirit.
3: As it was in the beginning, is now, and ever shall be, world without end. Amen.
4: O my Jesus, forgive us our sins, save us from the fires of hell, and lead all souls to heaven, especially those most in need of your mercy.
2: The second sorrowful mystery, the scourging at the pillar. Our Father who art in heaven, hallowed be thy name. Thy kingdom come, thy will be done, on earth as it is in heaven.
3: Give us this day our daily bread, and forgive us our trespasses, as we forgive those who trespass against us. And lead us not into temptation, but deliver us from evil. Amen.
2: Hail Mary, full of grace, the Lord is with thee. Blessed art thou among women, and blessed is the fruit of thy womb, Jesus.
3: Holy Mary, Mother of God, pray for us sinners, now and at the hour of our death. Amen.
2: Hail Mary, full of grace, the Lord is with thee. Blessed art thou among women, and blessed is the fruit of thy womb, Jesus.
3: Holy Mary, Mother of God, pray for us sinners, now and at the hour of our death. Amen.
2: Hail Mary, full of grace, the Lord is with thee. Blessed art thou among women, and blessed is the fruit of thy womb, Jesus.
3: Holy Mary, Mother of God, pray for us sinners, now and at the hour of our death. Amen.
2: Hail Mary, full of grace, the Lord is with thee. Blessed art thou among women, and blessed is the fruit of thy womb, Jesus.
3: Holy Mary, Mother of God, pray for us sinners, now and at the hour of our death. Amen.
2: Hail Mary, full of grace, the Lord is with thee. Blessed art thou among women, and blessed is the fruit of thy womb, Jesus.
3: Holy Mary, Mother of God, pray for us sinners, now and at the hour of our death. Amen.
2: Hail Mary, full of grace, the Lord is with thee. Blessed art thou among women, and blessed is the fruit of thy womb, Jesus.
3: Holy Mary, Mother of God, pray for us sinners, now and at the hour of our death. Amen.
2: Hail Mary, full of grace, the Lord is with thee. Blessed art thou among women, and blessed is the fruit of thy womb, Jesus.
3: Holy Mary, Mother of God, pray for us sinners, now and at the hour of our death. Amen.
2: Hail Mary, full of grace, the Lord is with thee. Blessed art thou among women, and blessed is the fruit of thy womb, Jesus.
3: Holy Mary, Mother of God, pray for us sinners, now and at the hour of our death. Amen.
2: Hail Mary, full of grace, the Lord is with thee. Blessed art thou among women, and blessed is the fruit of thy womb, Jesus.
3: Holy Mary, Mother of God, pray for us sinners, now and at the hour of our death. Amen.
2: Hail Mary, full of grace, the Lord is with thee. Blessed art thou among women, and blessed is the fruit of thy womb, Jesus.
3: Holy Mary, Mother of God, pray for us sinners, now and at the hour of our death. Amen.
2: Glory be to the Father, and to the Son, and to the Holy Spirit.
3: As it was in the beginning, is now, and ever shall be, world without end. Amen.
4: O my Jesus, forgive us our sins, save us from the fires of hell, and lead all souls to heaven, especially those most in need of your mercy.
2: The third sorrowful mystery, the crowning with thorns. Our Father who art in heaven, hallowed be thy name. Thy kingdom come, thy will be done, on earth as it is in heaven.
3: Give us this day our daily bread, and forgive us our trespasses, as we forgive those who trespass against us. And lead us not into temptation, but deliver us from evil. Amen.
2: Hail Mary, full of grace, the Lord is with thee. Blessed art thou among women, and blessed is the fruit of thy womb, Jesus.
3: Holy Mary, Mother of God, pray for us sinners, now and at the hour of our death. Amen.
2: Hail Mary, full of grace, the Lord is with thee. Blessed art thou among women, and blessed is the fruit of thy womb, Jesus.
3: Holy Mary, Mother of God, pray for us sinners, now and at the hour of our death. Amen.
2: Hail Mary, full of grace, the Lord is with thee. Blessed art thou among women, and blessed is the fruit of thy womb, Jesus.
3: Holy Mary, Mother of God, pray for us sinners, now and at the hour of our death. Amen.
2: Hail Mary, full of grace, the Lord is with thee. Blessed art thou among women, and blessed is the fruit of thy womb, Jesus.
3: Holy Mary, Mother of God, pray for us sinners, now and at the hour of our death. Amen.
2: Hail Mary, full of grace, the Lord is with thee. Blessed art thou among women, and blessed is the fruit of thy womb, Jesus.
3: Holy Mary, Mother of God, pray for us sinners, now and at the hour of our death. Amen.
2: Hail Mary, full of grace, the Lord is with thee. Blessed art thou among women, and blessed is the fruit of thy womb, Jesus.
3: Holy Mary, Mother of God, pray for us sinners, now and at the hour of our death. Amen.
2: Hail Mary, full of grace, the Lord is with thee. Blessed art thou among women, and blessed is the fruit of thy womb, Jesus.
3: Holy Mary, Mother of God, pray for us sinners, now and at the hour of our death. Amen.
2: Hail Mary, full of grace, the Lord is with thee. Blessed art thou among women, and blessed is the fruit of thy womb, Jesus.
3: Holy Mary, Mother of God, pray for us sinners, now and at the hour of our death. Amen.
2: Hail Mary, full of grace, the Lord is with thee. Blessed art thou among women, and blessed is the fruit of thy womb, Jesus.
3: Holy Mary, Mother of God, pray for us sinners, now and at the hour of our death. Amen.
2: Hail Mary, full of grace, the Lord is with thee. Blessed art thou among women, and blessed is the fruit of thy womb, Jesus.
3: Holy Mary, Mother of God, pray for us sinners, now and at the hour of our death. Amen.
2: Glory be to the Father, and to the Son, and to the Holy Spirit.
3: As it was in the beginning, is now, and ever shall be, world without end. Amen.
4: O my Jesus, forgive us our sins. Save us from the fires of hell and lead all souls to heaven, especially those most in need of your mercy.
2: The fourth sorrowful mystery, the carrying of the cross. Our Father who art in heaven, hallowed be thy name. Thy kingdom come, thy will be done, on earth as it is in heaven.
3: Give us this day our daily bread, and forgive us our trespasses, as we forgive those who trespass against us. And lead us not into temptation, but deliver us from evil. Amen.
2: Hail Mary, full of grace, the Lord is with thee. Blessed art thou among women, and blessed is the fruit of thy womb, Jesus.
3: Holy Mary, Mother of God, pray for us sinners, now and at the hour of our death. Amen.
2: Hail Mary, full of grace, the Lord is with thee. Blessed art thou among women, and blessed is the fruit of thy womb, Jesus.
3: Holy Mary, Mother of God, pray for us sinners, now and at the hour of our death. Amen.
2: Hail Mary, full of grace, the Lord is with thee. Blessed art thou among women, and blessed is the fruit of thy womb, Jesus.
3: Holy Mary, Mother of God, pray for us sinners, now and at the hour of our death. Amen.
2: Hail Mary, full of grace, the Lord is with thee. Blessed art thou among women, and blessed is the fruit of thy womb, Jesus.
3: Holy Mary, Mother of God, pray for us sinners, now and at the hour of our death. Amen.
2: Hail Mary, full of grace, the Lord is with thee. Blessed art thou among women, and blessed is the fruit of thy womb, Jesus.
3: Holy Mary, Mother of God, pray for us sinners, now and at the hour of our death. Amen.
2: Hail Mary, full of grace, the Lord is with thee. Blessed art thou among women, and blessed is the fruit of thy womb, Jesus.
3: Holy Mary, Mother of God, pray for us sinners, now and at the hour of our death. Amen.
2: Hail Mary, full of grace, the Lord is with thee. Blessed art thou among women, and blessed is the fruit of thy womb, Jesus.
3: Holy Mary, Mother of God, pray for us sinners, now and at the hour of our death. Amen.
2: Hail Mary, full of grace, the Lord is with thee. Blessed art thou among women, and blessed is the fruit of thy womb, Jesus.
3: Holy Mary, Mother of God, pray for us sinners, now and at the hour of our death. Amen.
2: Hail Mary, full of grace, the Lord is with thee. Blessed art thou among women, and blessed is the fruit of thy womb, Jesus.
3: Holy Mary, Mother of God, pray for us sinners, now and at the hour of our death. Amen.
2: Hail Mary, full of grace, the Lord is with thee. Blessed art thou among women, and blessed is the fruit of thy womb, Jesus.
3: Holy Mary, Mother of God, pray for us sinners, now and at the hour of our death. Amen.
2: Glory be to the Father, and to the Son, and to the Holy Spirit.
3: As it was in the beginning, is now, and ever shall be, world without end. Amen.
4: O my Jesus, forgive us our sins, save us from the fires of hell, and lead all souls to heaven, especially those most in need of your mercy.
2: The fifth sorrowful mystery, the crucifixion. Our Father who art in heaven, hallowed be thy name. Thy kingdom come, thy will be done, on earth as it is in heaven.
3: Give us this day our daily bread, and forgive us our trespasses, as we forgive those who trespass against us. And lead us not into temptation, but deliver us from evil. Amen.
2: Hail Mary, full of grace, the Lord is with thee. Blessed art thou among women, and blessed is the fruit of thy womb, Jesus.
3: Holy Mary, Mother of God, pray for us sinners, now and at the hour of our death. Amen.
2: Hail Mary, full of grace, the Lord is with thee. Blessed art thou among women, and blessed is the fruit of thy womb, Jesus.
3: Holy Mary, Mother of God, pray for us sinners, now and at the hour of our death. Amen.
2: Hail Mary, full of grace, the Lord is with thee. Blessed art thou among women, and blessed is the fruit of thy womb, Jesus.
3: Holy Mary, Mother of God, pray for us sinners, now and at the hour of our death. Amen.
2: Hail Mary, full of grace, the Lord is with thee. Blessed art thou among women, and blessed is the fruit of thy womb, Jesus.
3: Holy Mary, Mother of God, pray for us sinners, now and at the hour of our death. Amen.
2: Hail Mary, full of grace, the Lord is with thee. Blessed art thou among women, and blessed is the fruit of thy womb, Jesus.
3: Holy Mary, Mother of God, pray for us sinners, now and at the hour of our death. Amen.
2: Hail Mary, full of grace, the Lord is with thee. Blessed art thou among women, and blessed is the fruit of thy womb, Jesus.
3: Holy Mary, Mother of God, pray for us sinners, now and at the hour of our death. Amen.
2: Hail Mary, full of grace, the Lord is with thee. Blessed art thou among women, and blessed is the fruit of thy womb, Jesus.
3: Holy Mary, Mother of God, pray for us sinners, now and at the hour of our death. Amen.
2: Hail Mary, full of grace, the Lord is with thee. Blessed art thou among women, and blessed is the fruit of thy womb, Jesus.
3: Holy Mary, Mother of God, pray for us sinners, now and at the hour of our death. Amen.
2: Hail Mary, full of grace, the Lord is with thee. Blessed art thou among women, and blessed is the fruit of thy womb, Jesus.
3: Holy Mary, Mother of God, pray for us sinners, now and at the hour of our death. Amen.
2: Hail Mary, full of grace, the Lord is with thee. Blessed art thou among women, and blessed is the fruit of thy womb, Jesus.
3: Holy Mary, Mother of God, pray for us sinners, now and at the hour of our death. Amen.
2: Glory be to the Father, and to the Son, and to the Holy Spirit.
3: As it was in the beginning, is now, and ever shall be, world without end. Amen.
4: O my Jesus, forgive us our sins. Save us from the fires of hell, and lead all souls to heaven, especially those most in need of your mercy.
2: Hail, Holy Queen, Mother of Mercy, our life, our sweetness, and our hope. To thee do we cry, poor banished children of Eve. To thee do we send up our sighs, mourning and weeping in this valley of tears. Turn then, most gracious Advocate, thine eyes of mercy toward us. And after this our exile, show unto us the blessed fruit of thy womb, Jesus. O clement, O loving, O sweet Virgin Mary, pray for us, O Holy Mother of God,
3: that we may be made worthy of the promises of Christ.

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Easy 99.1. Good morning. Yeah, I know. The day after the holiday weekend. But we've got to get back to it, so no swearing allowed. We'll leave that to Frankie. And I'm Cruising Bruce. On the way, some Kenny Rogers as well. Toto, we got Whitney in here. And we'll make the most of a Tuesday morning together. Thanks for coming along with Easy 99.1.

Easy 99.1. I'm Bruce Palmer. Good Tuesday morning. Let me tell you something. The day after Labor Day weekend is probably the last day you want to hear about one company saying how we should actually be working more. And I've got those details and which company for you to keep in mind in just a moment. Cool changes on the way at this time of the year for sure. We got about one more week of this warmth. And then autumn tries to make itself known. Little River Band is on the way in right now.

0: Easy 99.1, where it's 624. 24 minutes now after 6 o'clock on the day after Labor Day weekend. That's Eric Carmen, of course, former lead singer of the Raspberries. He was a big-time rock and roller in the early 70s, and then he mellowed out as the middle of the decade came along. And, you know, speaking of this being just after Labor Day weekend, and I hope you got a chance to get a little rest. As a matter of fact, I did myself. Came across an interesting story of a statement that was put out over the Labor Day weekend from Stihl. Now, I'm talking about Stihl, S-T-I-H-L, you know, the company that makes power equipment. I have at least one Stihl chainsaw at my house, as a matter of fact. So the word came out from Dr. Nicholas Stihl, who's the boss of the company. The company's over in Germany. And he feels that the work week is not long enough. And almost in defiance of Labor Day, came out with a statement over the holiday weekend saying that he believes 5 more hours should be added to the work week without extra pay for the workers, by the way. So now, to be fair, in Germany, the typical work week has been about 35 hours for the past 40 years, all dating back to the mid-80s when a big labor movement was successful in getting work hours scaled back. But now there are a number of companies that are pushing for a return to the 40-hour work week officially. You see, they want to raise productivity and keep up with foreign competitors. Even the folks over at Mercedes-Benz are arguing the same thing. So all the big companies are starting to say,
1: work.
0: Yeah, that's the way it works. So now it would appear that this is stirring the fire just a little bit on the world labor force. It'll be interesting to see if this gets any traction. Stihl also calls for sick pay to be paid only from the second day of a sickness and for the country to increase the overall volume of work, all in an effort to be more competitive. And, you know, obviously, my chainsaw that I have in the garage, it's a true story. I tried to do a little trimming yesterday when I had some free time, and I couldn't get it to start. Or in other words, it wouldn't work.
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0: You think I'm making that up? 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Welcome in here, Andy Carboni. What's going on this morning?
3: Thank you, Bruce. Good morning, everyone. There's a bit of a chill in the air at 65 degrees under mostly cloudy skies in Boston. I'm Andy Carboni with your Easy 99.1, 99-second update. A Dunkin' franchise operator and two staffing firms are paying about $1.5 million for labor violations. Northern Management Group operates more than 20 Dunkin' locations across eastern Massachusetts. The state attorney general's office says the companies misclassified workers as independent contractors and denied them employment protections. Investigators also found late wage payments and unpaid travel between Dunkin' locations. The money will provide restitution to 100 workers and payments to the state. Massachusetts Attorney General Andrea Joy Campbell is part of a bipartisan coalition that's announcing a $17 billion settlement with Meta. It's over allegations that its social media platforms harm young people. The multi-state agreement requires Meta to make big changes to its products and practices. It also sets aside at least $366 million for the Commonwealth. The Rhode Island Department of Transportation says the 2026 statewide seatbelt usage rate has reached 92%. Officials say that surpasses the national average of 91.3%. For a second year in a row, it also marks the third consecutive year that Rhode Island's seatbelt usage rate has remained above 90%. Harvard University in Cambridge is offering voluntary phone pouches for students who want to go phone-free. The lockable pouches are intended to create technology-free social spaces and encourage in-person interactions. Harvard is also expanding social events and dining opportunities for students. And a sign of seasons changing, yesterday was the final day for the swan boats at Boston's Public Garden. This has been the 149th year for the boats that offer pedal power rides around the lagoon during the spring and summer. Elsewhere news around the nation this morning, Spider-Man Brand New Day remains the number one movie at the box office for the sixth week in a row after bringing $18.175 million to theaters over the long Labor Day weekend. In sports, At Fenway Park yesterday, the Red Sox made it 5 wins in a row after beating Los Angeles Angels 5-2 in the first game of a 6-game homestand. On Jersey Street tonight, the Sox play the Angels. First pitch is at 6:45. And news off the gridiron, late last night, the Patriots signed cornerback Christian Gonzalez to a 4-year, $135 billion contract extension. And in Seattle tomorrow night, the Pats open up the 2026 season going up against the Seahawks. Taking the first look at the Tuesday morning commute, heading back to work and back to school, the Labor Day weekend and summer as we know it, officially over. Expressway northbound, stop and go from Adams Street to Southampton Street, HOV lane, busy once you pass the gas tank, 22 minutes into Boston. Traveling on the lower 93 southbound, reduced speeds, passing Route 24 in Randolph, 24 north congested Route 27 in Brockton, past Route 139 in Stoughton, 24 south, a crash on the off-ramp, President Avenue in Fall River. 95 northbound slowing from 295 in Attleboro, the Mansfield rest area. Dedham's Road past Canton, the ramps at 128-93. 295 northbound heavy volume reaching the ramps to 95 in Attleboro. Heading out on Route 3, no major problems right now from Plymouth to Braintree. 195, 495 doing okay, and no major backups getting on and off the Cape with the Bourne and Sagamore Bridges. 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
3: Thank you, Bruce. Good morning.
0: No, that's not Ken. Thanks for trying, Andy.
10: Mostly sunny skies for us here again today. Seasonably mild temperatures, a bit of a west breeze. Temperatures this afternoon reaching highs in the upper part of the 70s. Should be a nice day if you have any outdoor plans. Partly to mostly cloudy skies here tonight. Temperatures into the upper 50s. Mix of clouds and sun.

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Bruce Palmer. I'll tell you, it was a dance walking across the kitchen floor this morning when I first got up in bare feet. Those floors are starting to

Easy 99.1. 6:46 just past quarter of seven on Tuesday morning. There was a sweep in Boston over the weekend, and wait till you hear who they were rounding up. It's an interesting story I have to share in a moment. But first, I hear one heartbeat coming through loud and clear. Every one of them from Amy Grant. 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

0: 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You're only lonely as we hit 6:54. Six now before seven. You know, the loneliest figure I was looking at earlier this morning, my poor barbecue grill that was still sitting out on the deck as I never put it back after using it for Labor Day weekend. And to be honest, it was my own fault. That's why in the dark when I went outside first thing this morning, I managed to crash right into it because I forgot I left it out in the middle of the deck. And yeah, I couldn't see what I was doing. Hey, you know, it was an interesting roundup over the weekend. Have you heard about Operation Kickstand? Now, this actually happened in Boston, literally right downtown in Boston, where the police did a sweep and wound up towing all sorts of mopeds and motorcycles and issuing a bunch of citations, even making a couple of arrests tied to auto law violations. So this apparently is a big crackdown that had been going on in Boston because of issues with safety and dangerousness and illegality and quality of life complaints about unlawful scooter and moped motorcycle use right in downtown. And the residents, as a matter of fact, in the area were urged to report any law-breaking activity through Crime Stopper tips. And the payoff was this big roundup of Operation Kickstand downtown in Boston over the course of the holiday weekend.
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0: Now let's see how the roads are, speaking of which. The report brought to us by Bay Coast Bank. More than just a bank, they're people helping people. 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Andy?
2: It's becoming a tricky ride on a Tuesday morning. Expressway northbound, that's bumper to bumper. Burnsbrook Parkway to Southampton Street. HOV lane backs up right at the gas tank. 26 minutes into the city. Route 3 northbound dealing with delays from a crash before Route 18 in Weymouth. Heading up to the Braintree split. The Lower 93 South has reduced speeds. Route 20 right off to Ponkapog and Milton. 120 northbound, tied up 95 in Canton, Route 109 in Dedham. 24 north, crowded Route 123 in Brockton, up past Route 139 in Stoughton. 24 southbound, the crash on the off-ramp to President Avenue in Fall River has been cleared. 95 north slows from 123 in Attleboro to Route 140 Foxborough. Enter the Dedham Trail pass in Canton, the ramps at 128-93. 295 northbound, heavy volume reaching the ramps to 95 in Attleboro. 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

Z99.1, 705. Now it's 5 minutes after 7 o'clock. Cruise and Bruce on the way. Uncle Cracker and Aunt Crystal. And your crazy cousin Cliff is here now. Hi to Eric is in Abington. Heard from Cheryl in Salem already this morning. And Dale in Attleboro, all on the Reader's Hardwood Supply text line. I don't mind talking to you. Just please, wait until after I'm done my coffee.

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Good morning. Good Tuesday morning at 7:14, almost quarter past. Today is a huge anniversary for science fiction fans. I'll detail shortly. But right now, I've got 10 cc's of Get Back to Work to share.

0: Easy 99.1 721. Good morning. 9 minutes for 7:30. That's Amber, which is okay as long as it's not the Amber lights flashing over in the breakdown lane. Hey, thanks for coming along this morning. And big hello to our friend Cheryl. She's already listening in Salem. We got a little something on the air for her a little while ago, as a matter of fact. And Eric in Abington. I'm working on a tune for you too, Eric. Hi to Dale, who's in Attleboro. Ann already checked in, said she's enjoying the tunes over her morning coffee. And we got a good morning from Robin, who's hanging at the pond. And looking at the pictures, I'm thinking it's Johnson's Pond, which is way over in Coventry, RI. That's my hometown. That's probably why she sent a picture, because she knew I'd recognize it. Do you know what day today marks? The 8th of September? If we go back to 1966...
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13: Scotty, beam me up.
0: Yeah. Are you a Star Trek fan? Huh? It all began on this day. It was the 8th of September, 1966. And what it has grown to. There are so many things going on today specifically and throughout this month commemorating 60 years from a worldwide Vulcan salute initiative and theatrical celebrations to special collaborations spanning space exploration. Now, admittedly, there are many different versions of Star Trek. I'll admit I am just a hardcore original series fan only. I mean, how can you not love the drama from Scotty, huh?
14: We can't do it. If we keep the speed, we'll blow up any minute now.
0: Or the best line always spoken by the good doctor.
15: He's dead, John.
0: That's right. Although to this day, I still scratch my head over the strangest thing I ever heard said on Star Trek, said in an early episode from Mr. Spock.
16: Don't let her touch the wand, Captain.
0: What exactly did he mean
17: now,
0: by that?
17: Now, from the Wareham Ford News and Traffic Center. Our 99-second update.
0: Boy, you never know what you'll hear. What's going on, Andy Carboni? Come on in.
18: Thanks, Bruce. Good morning. It's 65 degrees in Boston. I'm Andy Carboni with your easy 99.1, 99-second update. Prosecutors are expected to soon decide whether to retry the Lindsey Clancy murder case after a murder trial was declared. The jury could not reach a unanimous verdict on Friday after a week of deliberations. Clancy admits to killing her three children but pleaded not guilty, citing postpartum psychosis. He will remain at a psychiatric hospital in Tewksbury. Status hearing is scheduled for September 29th. Two people are dead after a plane that left from Plymouth Municipal Airport on Saturday night crashed into a wooded area of Ludlow. The FAA and the National Transportation Safety Board are investigating. The victims' names have not been released. Plymouth-based Alpha One Flight Services says this was the first accident involving injury in the company's 38-year history, and its thoughts are with the families and everyone affected. Springfield Public Schools are closed today after a cyber incident disrupted essential systems. Officials say the exact scope and size of the breach remains unknown. Staff and students are being told to stay off district network systems and district-issued laptops. The closure will allow officials to address the breach and develop backup plans for technology. After-school activities are also canceled, and it's unclear whether schools will reopen tomorrow. Thousands of union workers took aim at billionaires and wealth inequality. During Boston's Labor Day parade yesterday, members of more than 50 unions gathered at Copley Square before marching through downtown Boston. Organizers promoted workers over billionaires' message while calling for stronger wages and union rights. And as children across the state head back to school this morning, MassDOT is reminding drivers to slow down and watch out for school buses and the kids. Drivers must stop when a school bus has its red lights flashing and a stop arm extended, and stay stopped until the lights are off and the arm is fully retracted. Drivers following a bus must also stay at least 100 feet back. The first offense for illegally passing a school bus carries a minimum $250 fine. Elsewhere, news around the nation and the world this morning. Canada's new tariffs on billions of dollars of American goods are now in effect, making a step up in the trade war with the United States. They target products including steel, dairy, appliances, farm equipment, electronics, and paper goods. Canada says its tariffs are in response to the 50% duties imposed by President Donald Trump on Canadian goods. In sports, catcher Adley Rutschman hit a three-run home run, leading the Red Sox to a 5-2 win over the Los Angeles Angels in a matinee on Labor Day at Fenway Park. The Red Sox and Angels back on the diamond tonight at Fenway in Game 2 of this three-game series at 6:45 with Patrick Sandoval on the mound. The Patriots and star cornerback Christian Gonzalez agreed to terms on a record-setting four-year, $135 million extension last night. The deal includes $102 million guaranteed. Gonzalez is now the highest-paid cornerback in NFL history, as well as the highest-paid player in team history. The Patriots will be on the gridiron for the season opener tomorrow in Seattle, taking on the Seahawks in a rematch of last year's Super Bowl 60. And the Ring of Revolution return to the pitch tomorrow night on the road, looking to get back to the win column versus New York City FC. Taking the latest look at the Tuesday morning commute, plenty of problems out there for you. Expressway northbound, you are packed in first, Book Parkway to Southampton Street, HOV Lane, backed up to the gas tank, 29 minutes in the Boston. Route 3 northbound delays begin from Route 220 in Rockland. You'll crash the breakdown lane before Route 18 in Weymouth. Delays continue getting up to 93. 3 southbound now slowing from Route 6 to the Sagamore Bridge. Lower 93 south, reduced speeds coming off the expressway to 95 in Canton. 120 northbound is tied up from 95 to Route 109 in Dedham. And then after Route 16 in Newton toward the Mass Pike. 24 north congested, Route 123 in Brockton, past Route 139 in Stoughton. 95 north slows, Route 123 in Attleboro, Route 140 Foxborough. Then from the Coney Street on-ramp in Walpole, the ramps to 120 and 93 in Canton. 195 westbound is a crash after Route 103 in Somerset. 295 northbound, heavy volume after Route 1 in Attleboro to the ramps at 95. 25 eastbound, crawling between Route 6 and the Bourne Bridge. Scenic Highway eastbound, now a tough ride from Herring Pond Road, Bourne to the Sagamore Bridge. Scenic Highway westbound, slowing from Nindale Road, Bourne, getting over to Grand Miles Rotary on the Cape. 20 southbound stall coming off the Bourne Bridge, getting around the Bourne Rotary. Sandwich Road east and westbound is now packed in as you approach the upper Cape Tech High School. Check in the MBTA. Shuttle buses replacing Blue Line service to an airport and government center because of a disabled train near Maverick. And on the commuter rail, delays with the 40 minutes on the Greenbush line inbound between Greenbush and South Station. 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
13: Dry, pleasant weather for us here as we head towards midweek. Chance of showers late Thursday with warmer temperatures and then sunny and cooler for Friday and for the upcoming weekend. Mostly sunny skies today, upper 70s this afternoon, upper 50s tonight. Mix of clouds and sunshine tomorrow, upper 70s. More clouds mix in with the sunshine Thursday. Breezy, warmer, chance of late day showers. High temperatures, middle part of the 80s. Sunny and cooler on Friday, mid 70s. Sunny this weekend. High Saturday, Sunday, mid upper 70s. I'm meteorologist Ken Boone at the Weather Channel.
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Easy 99.1, 737, now 23 minutes before 8 o'clock on Tuesday morning on Star Trek Day, as we just talked about. Are you an original series fan? You like the movies? You like the later TV versions? What was your favorite? Let me know on the Reader's Hardwood Supply text line. Let me see if I'm all alone in my love exclusively of 1966 to 69. Speaking of space, let's head into the air. Air Supply now.

Easy 99.1, now exactly 7:45. It's a quarter till 8, Cruising Bruce. You know, I'm getting a lot of support on the Reader's Hardwood Supply text line. Looks like I'm not the only one who, when it comes to Star Trek, is exclusively a fan of the original series. Already heard from a couple of Trouble with Tribbles fans this morning. And you know what? I hear of some important information you're going to need to know in the state of Rhode Island today. Big day. We'll talk about it shortly. Spinners now.

0: Easy 99.1. I'm Cruising Bruce. Glad you're following me this morning as we're off and rolling. It's 7:53 now, about 7 minutes before we hit 8 o'clock. And yeah, you can count on a busy day back to work after your holiday weekend. Hello's going out to Jimmy. Heard from Lisa. Heard from my old buddy Joey A. Joe, he's in the classic car hobby along with me. And as a matter of fact, he's in Rhode Island. If you're in Rhode Island, you should be well aware that today is the big day for voting. Primary going on today. Of course, we've already had that in Massachusetts. And now today, the polls are open statewide in Rhode Island from 7 this morning. They already opened, obviously, until 8 o'clock later this evening. There's only one exception, and that's in New Shoreham, because they wake up late out on Block Island, so they don't open the polls there till 9 o'clock. But a busy day to be sure, and keep in mind, the rule is even if you're running it right up to the wire at 8 this evening, as long as you're in line at your polling place by 8 o'clock, you will be allowed to vote regardless of the time that that brings you around to, just so you're aware.
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0: 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We're going to get on to that traffic report in just a moment. Please hang on.
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1: All right, as promised now, we're going to find out what's happening. We'll check in with Andy Carbone, who's in the traffic department. What do you see this morning, Andy?
2: Thanks, Bruce. Of course, you're going to hear this on what's been a tough Tuesday commute. It's that time of the morning. Both sides of the expressway now having issues. Northbound a parking lot split the Southampton Street HOV lane backed up before the gas tank. 35 minutes into the city. Southbound, that's busy Columbia Road to Freeport Street. 14 minutes, tunnel to the split. Route 3 northbound seeing delays. Route 220 in Rockland. Up to the scene of an earlier crash before Route 18 in Weymouth. Delays continue heading over to the expressway. 3 southbound slowing from the scenic highway to the Sagamore Bridge. Lower 93 north backing up Logan Express, the expressway. Lower 93 south reduced speeds coming off the expressway to 95 in Canton. 120 northbound tied up from 95 to Great Plain Avenue to Mass Pike to Route 20 in Waltham. 24 north crowded Route 123 in Brockton up past Route 139 in Stoughton. 95 north slows to 95 in Attleboro to Route 140 Foxborough, South Main Street Sharon. The ramps to 128 and 93 in Canton. 195 westbound, the crash has been cleared after Route 103 in Somerset, then you stalled at the state line. 295 northbound, heavy volume after Route 1 in Attleboro to the ramps at 95. 495 southbound, an accident after Route 1 in Plainville. 25 eastbound, crawling scenic highway to the Bourne Bridge. Scenic highway eastbound, a rough ride, Herring Pond Road, Bourne to the Sagamore Bridge. Scenic highway westbound, slowing from Nindale Road, Bourne over to the Bourne Bridge. On the Cape 20 southbound stall, coming off the Bourne Bridge, getting around the Bourne Rotary. Center Road east and westbound, that's jammed up approaching the upper Cape Tech High School. 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

DZ99.1. Look at this, 8:09 now, 9 minutes after 8 o'clock. And I'm Bruce Palmer. Glad to have you with me on the way. See music from Larry Graham and Marvin Gaye. Also, we've got one more Escape to the Cape winner. We'll get to that name before we hit 9 o'clock. Here's Gordon here next.

Easy 99.1, 8:16, a little past quarter after 8. I know it's a little early to be asking this question, but are you a beer fan? And what's your go-to brew? I ask you now on the tail end of the Labor Day weekend. I'll tell you which ones are biggest, including right here in our neighborhoods. But first, it's Barry Manilow on the way.

0: Easy 99.1. There's the way we bid farewell to the Bay City Rollers. It was their last charting hit around Thanksgiving time in 77. The Way I Feel Tonight. It's 8:23. 7 minutes now before we hit 8:30 on a Tuesday morning, the day after the holiday weekend, of course. And did you knock a few brews down over the course of the holiday? I ask because I came across an interesting piece just put out earlier this morning on the most popular beers state by state. And if you had to take a guess, what would you say was the biggest and most popular brand? Now, the last couple of decades has been a pretty strong craft beer movement where beer drinkers were moving away from classic light lagers for the more intense flavors of IPAs. But now it's starting to look like that trend is reversing. And according to a new report, the most popular beer in America, what is it? You remember that jingle?
1: Weekends were made for Michelob.
0: Yeah, specifically Michelob Ultra came in on top. It was followed by Bud Light and Stella Artois in third. Top five wound down with Budweiser and, believe it or not, Guinness. Now, Guinness actually was the number one choice in both Rhode Island and Connecticut. But Massachusetts stood alone. And can you make a wild guess and figure out what the top beer choice in the Bay State was? Yep, of course, a little hometown favorite. Sam Adams continues to rule the roost here in Massachusetts.
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0: Which is brought to us now with Andy Carboni. What's going on, Andy?
3: Thank you, Bruce. Good morning, everyone. It is 66 degrees and a partly sunny skies in Boston. I'm Andy Carboni with your easy 99.1, 99-second update. 22-year-old Zovric DePiner of Brockton is dead. Seven other people, all in their 20s, wounded in a shooting early Sunday morning at a birthday party at a home in Taunton. One of the other victims still reported in serious but stable condition. The others suffered non-life-threatening injuries. State and Taunton police continue to investigate. A reminder to use caution if you're heading into the ocean as strong rip currents are still in the area. On Friday afternoon, an 81-year-old woman was pulled from the water by lifeguards and successfully revived at the West Beach Club in Hyannisport. She was then taken to Cape Cod Hospital in Hyannis. While two bystanders are credited with saving two adults and two children Saturday morning off Sandy Neck Beach in Barnstable, EMTs evaluated everyone. No one required hospitalization. Massachusetts school districts are waiting for lawmakers to act on a statewide cell phone ban. The proposal will require public schools to adopt rules restricting cell phones, smartwatches, and other devices. An original September 1st deadline has already come and gone as House and Senate negotiators remain divided over the legislation. School leaders say implementing a ban will require significant funding for equipment and staff training, while Governor Moore Healey and the state's two largest teachers' unions support the ban. The Rhode Island Department of State Elections reminding residents that early voting for the primary election ends at 4 o'clock this afternoon. Eligible voters who still want to cast a ballot can find their early voting location online at vote.ri.gov or by contacting their city or town hall. Primary election being held tomorrow. General election takes place November 3rd. And the Cape Cod and Southeast Massachusetts Rabies Task Force will be distributing oral rabies vaccine based today in Bourne, Carver, Kingston, Lakeville, Marion, Mattapoisett, Middleborough, Plymouth, Rochester, Sandwich, and Wareham. The base will be placed in areas frequented by raccoons, foxes, and coyotes, and away from places where people and pets are likely to find them. The baits are not harmful to people or pets, but if one is found, please report where it was located. Elsewhere news around the nation this morning, a steel beam from the World Trade Center set to go on display today at the White House as the nation prepares to mark the 25th anniversary of the 9/11 terror attacks. In sports, at Fenway Park yesterday, the Red Sox increased their winning streak to 5 games, defeating the Los Angeles Angels 5-2, opening up a 3-game series. On Jersey Street tonight, the local nine face the Angels once again, first pitch at 6:45. In news off the gridiron late last night, the Patriots inked cornerback Christian Gonzalez to a 4-year, $135 billion contract extension. And in Seattle tomorrow night, the Pats begin the season battling the Seahawks. Taking the latest look at the Tuesday morning commute expressway northbound, that is currently stop and go split to Southampton Street. HOV lane backed up before the gas tank, 35 minutes into Boston. Southbound expressway, busy Columbia Road to Freeport Street. 14 minutes, tunnel to the split. Route 3 northbound, there are delays. Route 220 in Rockland, heading up to the expressway. 3 south slows Route 6, the Sagamore Bridge. Lower 93 north, backing up Route 20 in Randolph, getting to the expressway. Lower 93 south, reduced speeds coming off the expressway to 95 in Canton. 120 northbound, side up from 95 to Great Plain Avenue and Route 9 Wells, lead to Route 20 in Waltham. 24 north, congested Route 123 in Brockton, past Route 139 in Stoughton. 95 north slows 295 in Attleboro to Route 140 Foxborough, Route 1 Sharon to the ramps to 120 and 93 in Canton. 195 westbound is stalled at Route 114 in Seekonk, trying to get to the state line. 295 northbound, heavy volume after Route 1 in Attleboro to the ramps at 95. 495 southbound, the accident's been cleared after Route 1 in Plainville. 25 eastbound, crawling Route 6 to the Bourne Bridge. Sting Highway eastbound, you're crawling from Herring Pond Road, Bourne to the Sagamore Bridge. Sting Highway westbound, a rough ride from Nindale Road in Bourne, getting over to Grandma's Rotary. On the Cape, 20 southbound stall coming off the Bourne Bridge, getting around the Bourne Rotary. Centered Route east and westbound, heavy volume approaching the upper Cape Deck High School. Checking the MBTA. Regular service has resumed on the Blue Line between Airport and Government Center. As the disabled train near Maverick's been cleared. On the commuter rail, there are delays up to 30 minutes on the Greenbush line inbound between Greenbush and South Station. 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I'm Andy Carroll.
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4: Mostly sunny skies for us here again today. Seasonably mild temperatures, a bit of a west breeze. Temperatures this afternoon reaching highs in the upper part of the 70s. Should be a nice day if you have any outdoor plans. Partly to mostly cloudy skies here tonight. Temperatures into the upper 50s. Mix of clouds and sunshine for tomorrow. Temperatures on Wednesday, again reaching highs in the upper part of the 70s. Partly to mostly cloudy, breezy and warmer on Thursday. Late day showers, highs mid-80s. Sunny, cooler Friday. Finish out the business week mid-70s. Meteorologist Ken Boone at the Weather Channel.
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Easy, 99.1. Hey, good morning, Cruz and Bruce. Day 37, 23 minutes for 9 o'clock. And I'm going to correct something I said earlier. I think I'm still screwed up because today is Tuesday, not Monday. But thanks to my friend Johnny G. I think he's in North Providence, trying to remember. Anyway, he said, you know, you said that today was primary day in Rhode Island. I said that. My apologies. We all know, including me, that it's tomorrow. But make sure you're ready if you're in the Ocean State. Just want to make sure you're on top of that one. Also, hi to everybody who's checking in with beer thoughts, like fans of Heineken and Corona. And despite current trends, we heard from our buddy Patrick's in Raynham, and he said he is still an IPA fan, his current go-to being Sip of Sunshine. Gonna get a lot of that today for sure. Thanks for checking in on the Reader's Hardwood Supply text line. Larry Graham now. Love.

look at this. Good morning, Easy 99.1. Gorgeous looking Tuesday off and rolling at 8:45 exactly. It's quarter nine. You know, and this year when we've been celebrating a 250th birthday of America, one particular place in Boston is ready to celebrate 150 next year. And it really is an icon. More details in a bit. Tears for Fears right now.

0: That's right. It's me just here to say hello and welcome back. Easy 99.1. Cruz and Bruce at 8:53, 7 before 9. That's Todd Rundgren, of course. We've got a name, and it is an important one because it's our final winner in the ongoing Escape to the Cape. And this time, it's Mary, Mary Fitzpatrick of Winchester. So, Mary, congratulations. You have won a two-night escape to Margaritaville Resort Cape Cod Hyannis. And along with that, Mary, you're getting a $50 gift card from South Shore Home Furniture in Middleboro, a $50 gas gift card from AutoShine Auto Body Abington and Braintree. 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And congratulations to all our winners over this season-long Escape to the Cape giveaway. Now, if rather than the Cape, you're more of a city lover, are you aware of what officially wrapped up for the year yesterday in Boston? And it wasn't just any season. It was the 149th season for the Swan Boats. You want to talk about iconic things in Beantown. Swan Boats, of course, wrapped up their 149th season at the Public Garden yesterday. Had a huge crowd on a beautiful Labor Day Monday. Everybody looking for that nostalgic and tranquil end of the summer. The good news is that the owner of the Swan Boats has already made it clear that big planning is underway for a season-long 150th anniversary celebration next year. That's right, next year the Swan Boats hit a century and a half. You want to talk about their unique history and those beautiful century-old vessels. And quite frankly, their role is kind of a cultural landmark in the heart of Boston. So look forward to a big 150th year next year for the Swan Boats. And I guarantee you're going to be hearing more about that as we go forward.
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2: Thanks, Bruce. The Tuesday morning ride comes to a close with the expressway northbound bumper-to-bumper split to Southampton Street. HOV lane backs up near the gas tank at 36 minutes into the city. Southbound the expressway a bit busy from Columbia Road to Freeport Street. 14 minutes tunnel to split. Route 3 northbound dealing with delays. Derby Street, Hingham heading up to 93. 3 southbound slowing from Route 6 to Sagamore Bridge. Lorraine 3 north backs up from Ponkapog and Milton. We'll crash in the left lane before the expressway. Lorraine 3 southbound. Reduced speeds coming off the expressway, getting over to 95 in Canton. 120 northbound side up from 95. Great Plain Avenue and Brewdown Welly between Wallman. 24 north, that is crowded from Harrison Boulevard Avon, past Route 139 Stoughton. 95 north slows from 295 in Annenberg to Route 140 Foxborough, South Main Street Sharon to the ramps at 120 93 in Canton. 195 westbound packed in from 114A in Seekonk trying to get to the state line. 295 northbound, heavy volume reaching the ramp to 95 in Annenberg. 25 eastbound, that's still calling from Route 6 to Bourne Bridge. Getting Highway eastbound, a tough ride from Herring Pond Road, Bourne to the Sagamore Bridge. Getting Highway westbound, slowing from Ninedale Road, Bourne, getting over to Grandma's Rotary on the Cape. Going southbound, stall coming off the Bourne Bridge, getting around the Bourne Rotary. Santa Road east and westbound, still some volume approaching the Upper Cape Town High School. Route 6 east and westbound, workers are now set up between Route 6A and Truro and Nassau Road in East Ham until 6 o'clock tonight. Checking the MBTA and the commuter rail, delays up to half an hour on the Greenbush line inbound between Greenbush and South Station. 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

Easy 99.1. Good morning. 5 minutes now after 9 o'clock, 9:05 as we get started out on the day after the holiday. You know I'm Cruising Bruce, back at it with Gloria Estefan on the way. We got a little Peter Gabriel, even some Billy Joel, if I can make some room for my hero. Earth, Wind, and Fire are shining next.

Easy 99.1912. Yeah, a dozen minutes after 9 o'clock. Remember when we used to complain about how fast cable rates went up? Well, there's a new champ in the escalating entertainment price field. Tell you more in a few, but right now, a personal favorite, I might add, Naked Eyes is coming along.

0: Easy 99.1. Billy Joel's commercial breakthrough. That's what it was. It wasn't his first tune. As a matter of fact, if you're a real Billy Joel fan and you want to dig back a little further, Cold Spring Harbor was the album that got him started, but it never really got any national recognition. It was when that title tune from the album of later 73 came along that suddenly people started paying attention. And so at 9:21, 9 minutes until we hit half past nine this morning, I ask you, have you noticed an increase in what you're paying to keep entertainment coming into your home? Now, if you flash back a few years, you remember when we were doing nothing but complaining about how cable costs kept going through the roof. And then the means of bringing entertainment into your home started to change, and a lot of folks cut the cord. And here we are in a whole different world, wondering if we need to reattach the cable, because apparently streaming prices now have gone insane. As a matter of fact, some numbers recently showed that just in the last couple of 3 years, streaming prices have jumped more than three times the rate of inflation, which you've probably noticed. Okay, so for example, Netflix Premium since 2013 is up 125%. How about Disney Plus? Do you get that? Of course, they launched about 10 years ago, a little more than that, at $6.99 without ads. It's now $11.99 with ads. But the big one is Apple TV, which only launched about a half a dozen years ago. And when they launched Apple TV, it was $4.99 a month. It is now triple that. As a matter of fact, now if you add everything up, you want to have all eight of the major streaming services without ads or bundle commitments, it costs you $151 a month. $151 a month. And just 4 years ago, that was only $90. So we're waiting to see if this has any effect on where people are going to get their entertainment. In the meantime, it just seems that when everything goes up, they very quickly drag streaming prices along with them. Hey, we're going to take a look and see where we're headed into a shortened work week for weather. Forecast details are coming next on Easy 99.1.
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6: Dry, pleasant weather for us here as we head towards midweek. Chance of showers late Thursday with warmer temperatures and then sunny and cooler for Friday and for the upcoming weekend. Mostly sunny skies today, upper 70s this afternoon, upper 50s tonight. Mix of clouds and sunshine tomorrow, upper 70s. More clouds mix in with the sunshine Thursday. Breezy, warmer, chance of late day showers. High temperatures, middle part of the 80s. Sunny and cooler on Friday, mid 70s. Sunny this weekend. Hi, Saturday, Sunday, mid upper 70s. I'm meteorologist Ken Boone at the Weather Channel.
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Easy 99.1, little after 10 o'clock. It's Rob Hogan. Here we go. Back at it. Hope you had a fantastic weekend. And looks like we'll carry over some summertime into this week. I mean, it's still officially summer, right? Eagles now.

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Easy night on point one. Well, looks like the Patriots got all their pieces in place now. We got the drama out of the way, so we can finally play football and talk about that. Red Sox continue rolling right along, so could be a pretty nice sports month ahead around here.

0: Easy 99.1, 1023. It's Rob Hogan back at it Tuesday morning. I almost said Monday. Whoops. And hope you had a fantastic Labor Day weekend. Kind of put that bow on summertime, although weather-wise, looks like we're going to extend the summertime feel a little bit, which is just fine by many of our brains. You know, I will drag it as long as I could take it, and hopefully you get the cookouts done. And look at it this way, no more weekends without football for quite some time, so get the wings ready. And we get a fine-looking week. All the kids finally back in school, I think. If they're not, what the heck is going on? We'll get a look at that Weather Channel forecast for the first full week of the month and see what we got brewing here with the update. Scott's coming up next.
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10: A couple of cold fronts advertised to roll our way this week. One comes in Wednesday night and Thursday with some light showers, and then a second stronger one comes in late this weekend and early next week, and that will have some much colder Canadian air behind it. We're in the upper 70s today, enjoying some sunshine this afternoon. South winds kicking in for mid and late week with warmer temperatures. Warmest weather will be Thursday. 61 our low tonight. Cloudy tomorrow, 78. Rain showers Thursday, 84. Sunshine, lower humidity Friday, 75. I'm meteorologist Scott Lauriemore at the Weather Channel.
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Is he 99.1? Oh, this guy lit up Foxborough a couple of nights over the weekend and all over Facebook. By the way, did you see the dancing cops having a good time down there, going viral? Some pretty good moves, too.

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99.1, little after 11 o'clock. Quick quiz time on this Tuesday. It's Rob Hogan. And if you got a guess for the question, you got to use a Reader's Hardwood Supply text line to get it to us. That is 508-746-9991. Brand new prize today. $25 gift card over there to Prisco's, Route 18 in Bridgewater. And, of course, Patriot season's coming up. Just about, less than 48 hours till kickoff time. And they are filled up with all the Pats gear you could need. So get ready for the season over there. And also game day calzones near Neapolitan pizzas. How about a 3-foot meatball sub? Yes, with their world-famous meatballs. All right, the question for you today. This Muppet once testified before Congress to advocate for music education in schools. Was that Ernie, Kermit the Frog, Elmo, or was it Big Bird? All right, this Muppet once testified before Congress to advocate for music education in schools. Ernie, Kermit the Frog, was it Elmo, or Big Bird? Text a guess now. Winner coming up in a little bit, about 11:45. Good luck.

Z99.1. Well, it took a little while, but finally got ourselves a winner in that Mega Bucks. How crazy is that? Went on for over a year, and 29.7 million out the door in Holyoke last night. So, what a Labor Day for somebody. It's safe to say they will not be laboring much in the future. Congratulations to them.

0: Easy 99.1, 11:23. It's Rob Hogan Tuesday. I have to keep saying that. Tuesday. Look at those holidays. Get you all screwed up. All right, quick quiz time. I know that much. And if you want to take a guess, you got to use the Reader's Hardwood Supply text line to get it to us. 508-746-9991. Up for grabs, $25 gift card from Prisco's Route 18 in Bridgewater, where the summer just keeps rolling on. You can play 18 holes at their award-winning mini golf course stop at Prisco's Country Creamery. Of course, they got some fantastic fall flavors down there, so make sure you check that out. Question for you today. This Muppet once testified before Congress to advocate for music education in schools. Would that have been Ernie, Kermit the Frog, Elmo, or was it Big Bird? All right. Text your guest now, and I'll get that winner coming up just a little bit, about 11:45. Pretty nice weather-looking day, and as we head through the week, a little bit of taste of summertime will continue. How long, you ask? I'm glad you did. We'll get the details. Weather Channel updates coming up.
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9: A couple of fronts advertised to roll our way this week. One comes in midweek, tomorrow night, Thursday morning with some rain showers, and then a stronger one early next week and late this weekend. And that one will have some colder Canadian air that does make it all the way to the South Shore by the mid part of September. Upper 70s for this afternoon, 60 tonight. Tomorrow, cloudy, breezy south winds kicking in, high 78 with afternoon showers possible. Rain showers, highest chances of them Thursday morning, warm weather Thursday, mid 80s. I'm meteorologist Scott Lauriemore at the Weather Channel.
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Hop on that Sea Streak fast ferry off to Martha's Vineyard. It's very nice over there in the fall, by the way. So still plenty to do and plenty to see. Sign yourself up. 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

0: Easy 99.1, 11:55, just about that time. We'll swing those doors open. Back in the Day Easy Cafe coming up just minutes away. And we got to wrap up our quick quiz first. Question for you today was, this Muppet once testified before Congress to advocate for music education in schools. Would that have been Ernie, Kermit the Frog, Elmo, or Big Bird? And it was indeed Elmo, taking place back on April the 23rd, back in 2002. And somebody in the 774, so if you texted me from the 774 and you got a text back that says, hey, you won, that means you won. So I need some info from you, so check that out. And a chance to put your song on the radio, the Back in the Day Easy Cafe. Still some outdoor dining tables available, and pretty nice out there today. 508-746-9991. You can call, you can text. It all comes up next.
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0: 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Still got another couple of days off. He's out on his boat off of Jamestown. 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

Z99.1, back at the Daisy Cafe. For Nate, down in the 401, little Laura Branigan and the self-control. And my friend Johnny in Holbrook reached out. Been a couple days and want to play this one for his lady, the lovely Donna.

99.1, back in the day, EC Cafe on this Tuesday. And Mark hit me up on that Reader's Hardwood Supply text line, says he's out driving vets to the VA in Jamaica Plain and would love to hear the nitty-gritty dirt pan. Thank you very much for having us on, Mark, and thank you for doing great work, my friend. This one's for you.

0: He's got an important one, 1222, back in the day, Easy Cafe, Tuesday edition. See, I knew I was going to do that. I knew I was going to screw it up. It's Tuesday. We don't want to, of course, I didn't know what day it was yesterday either. I don't know. It's going to be one of those weeks. Anyway, for our friend Staten Island Jill, thank you very much for having us on today, twisting and shouting, and you can do most anything you like outside, because it's pretty darn nice. Going to stay that way for the next few days. And as we head towards another weekend, I mean, is it too soon to talk about them? It's never too soon, is it? It looks pretty good. I saw some upper 70s, so don't put the beach chair away just yet. I'll forget the details. Weather Channel forecast, more of your songs coming up.
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7: A couple of cold fronts advertised to roll our way this week. One comes in Wednesday night and Thursday with some light showers, and then a second stronger one comes in late this weekend and early next week, and that will have some much colder Canadian air behind it. We're in the upper 70s today, enjoying some sunshine this afternoon. South winds kicking in for mid and late week with warmer temperatures. Warmest weather will be Thursday. 61 our low tonight. Cloudy tomorrow, 78. Rain showers Thursday, 84. Sunshine, lower humidity Friday, 75. I'm meteorologist Scott Lauriemore at the Weather Channel.
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0: Good afternoon, Rob.
1: Hi, Noreen. What are you doing?
0: I'm doing nothing.
1: How was your weekend?
0: It was great.
1: Very nice. What'd you do?
0: I just had company.
1: Oh, look at you, entertaining.
0: Yeah, and I remembered the best thing out of the summer.
1: What was that?
0: Was when my daughter and the twins and her husband came up to visit me.
1: Oh, see, that's very nice. What a nice memory that is.
0: Yeah.
1: Beautiful.
0: I had completely forgot all about it.
1: Okay. All right. Well, I'm glad you thought of that, and that certainly is that was a good time. I remember you telling me about that.
0: Yeah, I got to thinking there's got to be something more than a blizzard.
1: Well, I mean, you know, don't knock the blizzard, however.
0: No, I won't knock the blizzard.
1: All right. Well, I'm glad you had a great weekend. What can we play for you?
0: I would like to hear Summer Breeze.
1: Oh, we want to continue that, don't we?
0: Yes.
1: All right. Thank you.

99.1. Ah, yeah. Back in the Easy Cafe. My friend in Sagamore Beach, Michelle down there, she said, you know what? The summertime is just going to keep going for me, so. Uh-huh. Also, Junie D texted me on that Reader's Hardwood Supply text line. Not ready to give it up. Get the flip-flops out. Here we go.

0: Easy, Nettie, on the port. One, hi.
1: Hello, Rob.
0: Hello, Tab.
1: I hope you had a great weekend.
0: Well, yeah, I was out on the water, little time on a friend's boat. It was quite nice.
1: Oh, that's great.
0: Yeah. Yeah, I didn't even get a sunburn either.
1: And it didn't rain.
0: And it did not rain. You're right. It was a little choppy, but that's okay.
1: Okay, good.
0: Yeah.
1: Good.
0: And then we had a lovely dinner right there by the water, so it was very nice.
1: Wonderful.
0: How about you? Did you do anything fun?
1: You know, I didn't do anything specific.
0: Yeah.
1: There was just a cookout and...
0: Oh, did you go to the parade? Weren't you going to the parade?
1: Oh, you know something?
0: Uh-oh.
1: The parade didn't even start when they said it did.
0: Yeah.
1: And
0: it never does.
1: And I would have been there for 6 hours.
0: That's a little bit much.
1: And I said to the kids, you know, I'm sorry.
0: At this point in my life, I don't want to be anywhere for 6 hours except to sleep.
1: Were
0: they
1: kidding? Let alone standing around waiting for a parade. I'm thinking, oh, no.
0: Yeah, no. I agree. All right.
1: But it was 62 early this morning, which is way too cold for me.
0: Yeah, a little chilly.
1: And now it's partly sunny and 75.
0: Very nice. Supposed to be a pretty decent week for September. We'll take it.
1: Yeah, really.
0: Yeah.
1: As long as it stays out of the 50s.
0: Ew, bite your tongue.
1: And you, oh, God.
0: I know it. All right.
1: Wow.
0: All right, okay. Got a song for me?
1: I do. How about a song from 1978?
0: Oh, boy.
1: By Leif Garis.
0: Uh-huh.
1: I Was Made for Dancing.
0: Oh, weren't you, though?
1: I was.

0: EZ99.1, back of the day, Easy Cafe. That'll do it for you Tuesday. Thank you very much for the calls and texts, 1256. And right back here tomorrow, and look at that. It'll be the middle of the week. Don't you love that? If they could all be like that, wouldn't that be nice? All right, the feel-good favorites, they're all just like that. They stay right here. 38 special coming up. I got some Tears for Fears, Carly Simon, Steve Winwood, and a whole bunch more coming up. 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
0: Well, here we go. Still some summertime left. Of course there is. Pretty nice weather coming up this week. You should get out to Prisco's Route 18 in Bridgewater. Hey, it's Rob Hogan. 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Sure they do. They got mini golf still open every single day. You can take some swings in the batting cage. How about some ice cream at Prisco's Country Creamery? And by the way, stop by the garden center. 50% off all the trees and shrubs. All right. It's a perfect time to plant those. So stop over there. And it's not going to be long because coming up next week, they'll have the pumpkins, the corn stalks, everything that you need to get your fall feeling at your house. All right. So by the way, of course, Patriots back in action. The NFL is back this weekend. We will have football weekends. That means food and fun, all right? 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Everything you need for game day, by the way. 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They're Neapolitan pizzas. And if you order them, just call the day before. They'll get you some wings, too. 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

Is he 99.1? He certainly does. My goodness. Summertime wrapped up. Looking at the fall. The South Shore Walk to End Alzheimer's coming up October 24th. Nelson Memorial Park in Plymouth. Hope you'll join us. 1 and 2 mile routes available. 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

0: KZ98.1. Yeah, swinging out. Time to break out. Nice afternoon to break out, by the way. Phil texted me, and he broke out, said he's got the whole week on vacation and got the beach to himself. Good on you, Phil. There you go. Yeah, don't have to worry about where you're going to set up camp on the beach this time of year. But could it be beach weather by the time we get to the weekend? Might be a little bit more crowded down there, I would think. But we could be touching 80 by the time we do that. Get a look at that Weather Channel forecast. Details coming your way next.
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9: weather. A couple of cold fronts advertised to roll our way this week. One comes in Wednesday night and Thursday with some light showers, and then a second stronger one comes in late this weekend and early next week, and that will have some much colder Canadian air behind it. We're in the upper 70s today, enjoying some sunshine this afternoon. South winds kicking in for mid and late week with warmer temperatures. Warmest weather will be Thursday. 61 our low tonight. Cloudy tomorrow, 78. Rain showers Thursday, 84. Sunshine, lower humidity Friday, 75. I'm meteorologist Scott Lauriemore at the Weather Channel.
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3: I've heard people say that too much of anything is not good for you, baby. But I don't know about that. There's many times that we've loved and we've shared love and made love. It doesn't seem to me like it's enough. It's just not enough, baby.

0: Easy 99.1, 154. In summertime, not over yet at the Cronin House. You still got the shorts on. I like to see that.
1: I do, yes.
0: Very nice.
1: 80 degrees. So
0: I know. It's going to be kind of seasonable this week. Although you never know what to wear anymore.
1: No.
0: We're getting to that stage of the time of the year. It's like, okay, is it chilly out? Is it not?
1: Right.
0: How was the weekend?
1: Good. Good.
0: I saw you grilled up some steaks.
1: I did yesterday. Yes, I did.
0: Very nice.
1: Perfect. Over fire. Got to do it over fire.
0: You got to do it on the fire. Mm-hmm. Yeah, the flame broil thing. Mm-hmm. You use it charcoal or is it gas?
1: It's charcoal. Fire.
0: Yeah. It is.
1: Real fire.
0: Yep. Oh, wow. Mm-hmm. Okay, not like fake fire.
1: Not fake fire.
0: He's very adamant about
1: real
0: this.
1: Combustible material. Well, gas is combustible material too, but...
0: Yeah, don't do that.
1: Right.
0: I think they frown upon that.
1: Right.
0: Yeah. That's not a good idea. All right. Well, glad to see it went well, and weather-wise, it was quite nice.
1: Beautiful, yeah.
0: And how about those Patriots getting things done?
1: That's right.
0: You know,
1: nick of time, too.
0: I know. Mm-hmm. I know. That wasn't, it wasn't looking good. You know, I woke up at 3 o'clock in the morning. Don't ask me why I do such things, but I scrolled through the social media quickly, and I went, oh, look at that.
1: Yeah.
0: A little middle-of-the-night action by the Patriots. So yes. Christian Gonzalez wrapped up, and... What are they going to whine about on sports radio now?
1: Good question. They'll find something, believe me.
0: I tuned in on my way home the other day. I was flipping around, and I was like, oh, boy, they're not going to. And then it's like, this isn't going to get done. It's not going to happen. So, and how about those Red Sox?
1: Five in a row.
0: Another nice weekend for them.
1: Five in a row.
0: It's going to be an interesting September after right. all. I mean, who would have thought? Talking about the Red Sox with playoffs and all that mm-hmm. stuff. But, you got your snacks ready for tomorrow night?
1: Yes, I do.
0: You do? Oh, all right. What are we having at the Cronin House?
1: I think we're going some chicken wings.
0: You are?
1: You have to do chicken wings when it's baseball, when it's Patriots football.
0: Okay. How do we do those?
1: Well, I get an air fryer.
0: You do?
1: I do them in the air fryer.
0: Do you recommend those, by the way?
1: I do.
0: Okay.
1: I love mine.
0: You do? All right. So easy?
1: It is easy. It's, it uses less oil. It's all crispy.
0: Easy to clean up, by the way?
1: Yeah. Oh, yeah.
0: Because I had back in the day, I had one of those George Foreman grills.
1: Oh, remember those? Yeah.
0: Yeah, it was okay, but it weighed as much as a small animal.
1: They were, yes.
0: Two small animals. Uh-huh. And it was a pain in the, you know, to clean.
1: Right.
0: Yeah, so I tossed that.
1: The late George Foreman made a whole lot of money off that, though.
0: He sure did.
1: He was a great businessman.
0: Yeah, he sure was. All right, Kevin Cronin, he's a good griller and a good businessman. He's got the feel-good favorites. Coming up, Stevie Wonder's on the way. Got some Steve Perry. KC and his Sunshine Band, Whitney, and a whole bunch more not-so-easy-impossible question. That comes your way about 3:20, so stick around for that. I'll catch you again tomorrow morning at 10. 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

Easy 99.1, a few minutes after 2 o'clock. Good afternoon, it's Kevin Cronin. Hope you had a great Labor Day weekend. Back to it. Back to the grind, back to school, back to work. And we got Feel Good Favorites till 7 on Easy 99.1.

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DC 99.1. It's like a ghost town in some places today. Talk a little bit about that coming up next. 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

0: Easy 99.1 Tumbleweed Tuesday. Beaches of the Cape and the South Shore, South Coast, the bars and restaurants often expect Labor Day to be a busy weekend, kind of their last weekend of the summer, but then traffic starts to die down around the area, around the beaches, and around the area on Monday. And then here on Tuesday, they call it, could be called Tumbleweed Tuesday. Few remaining restaurants that are open, and a lot of them are still open, but they're packed, and some aren't as busy as they were over the weekend. Of course, great day to head to the beach if you can. Beaches are basically, can be empty as everyone's gone back to work and back to school. And I hope you're having a good Tumbleweed Tuesday. Perhaps you took the extra day and are enjoying a nearly empty beach. I've done that before on that Tuesday after Labor Day. It's pretty cool. And if you're like me or like most of us, you are back to work, back to the grind, and the unofficial end of the summertime. But really, summer's not over just yet. Goes to the end of September, and we have some summer-like weather coming in this week. We'll check that forecast coming up next from the Weather Channel on Easy 99.1. As your
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12: A couple of cold fronts advertised to roll our way this week. One comes in Wednesday night and Thursday with some light showers, and then a second stronger one comes in late this weekend and early next week, and that will have some much colder Canadian air behind it. We're in the upper 70s today, enjoying some sunshine this afternoon. South winds kicking in for mid and late week with warmer temperatures. Warmest weather will be Thursday. 61 our low tonight, cloudy tomorrow, 78. Rain showers Thursday, 84. Sunshine, lower humidity Friday, 75. I'm meteorologist Scott Lauriemore at the Weather Channel.
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Good afternoon. It's Kevin Cronin. Feel good favorites on this Tuesday workday in Donna Summer.

0: EZ99.1. It's Kevin Cronin on this Tuesday, starting a short work week after the Labor Day weekend and, you know, kind of the unofficial end of the summertime. But summer-like weather hanging in just a bit, which we'll not complain about. Check that forecast coming up from the Weather Channel right now. It is time for today's not-so-easy, impossible question. And today, we have a $25 gift card to Cornerstones. And Carver, you'll win that for answering today's question. Here it is. We spend 45 hours a year talking about this. What is it? 508-746-9991. We spend 45 hours a year talking about this. What is it? 508-746-9991. It's a not-so-easy, impossible question.
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11: Breezy and warm on Wednesday. We have a chance of showers late Wednesday night and Thursday as the frontal system moves through the northeast, and in behind it, cooler air for Friday and the weekend. Should be a nice weekend weather-wise as we look towards this coming weekend. Partly to mostly cloudy tonight near 60. Partly sunny, breezy, warm, upper 70s to near 80 Wednesday. Chance of showers late Wednesday night through Thursday morning. Sunshine mixing in through the afternoon. Breezy and warm Thursday, mid-80s. Sunny skies in mid-70s Friday. I'm meteorologist Ken Boone at the Weather Channel.
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0: Easy 99.1, not so easy, impossible question for today. Here it is. We spend 45 hours a year talking about this. What is it? What do you think?
1: The weekend.
0: The weekend. Good guess. No, not the weekend. Thank
2: you. Thanks. The weather?
0: The weather is correct. You got it.
2: All right. Thank you.
0: We spend 45 hours a year talking about this. It is the weather. Who's this?
2: Hi, this is Ed.
0: Ed, where are you calling from?
2: Canton.
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2: Thank you very much, sir.
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Hope it's gone well for you. Tough easing back in after the long holiday weekend, but we do all we can to make it easy for you with feel-good favorites. 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

0: Easy 99.1. There was a thread on Ask Reddit recently talking about the greatest food and drink combinations in all of human history. And as you can guess, there were a lot of responses to this. And I was thinking about this myself. And I got two. Pizza, which I'm a big pizza fan, especially South Shore Bar pizza. Pizza and wine, pizza and red wine, and pizza and beer. Those are the two for me. There's nothing like that combination. And if I could eat it every night, I probably would, but I probably shouldn't. So pizza and beer and pizza and red wine are my thoughts on that. Here are some of the other responses. Chocolate chip cookies and milk, of course. Oreo cookies and milk. Pizza and a cold Coke. I guess if I didn't want any alcohol that night, that would be a good substitution. Cheeseburger and fries and a Coke. Coke and movie theater popcorn. That definitely goes very well. Cheese and wine, another one of my favorites. Didn't even think of that one. That one's at the top of my list, too. Ribeye and red wine. Brats and a cold beer or two. And, of course, tequila and lime was also mentioned. So, peanut butter and jelly, you could probably throw that one in there, too. I'm not a fan of PB&Js myself, but, yeah, I think that works. But it's not food and drink combination, though. So, what would you say that's not on this list? Let us know at the Reader's Hardwood Supply text line. What do you think is the greatest food-drink combination in all of human history? Right now, time for the closing bell report brought to you by Plymouth Investment Advisors. Everything is down today. The Dow down 628 points to 52,786.07. NASDAQ down 85 to 26,421.41. And the S&P 500 down 45 to 7,673.52. 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
1: 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The expressway has pockets of traffic on either side between the Braintree Split and the O'Neill Tunnel. I-93 northbound, there's a disabled vehicle blocking the right lane at Route 28 with slow traffic between Route 95 and Route 24. I-93 southbound slows between the Split and Route 24. Route 3 southbound is sluggish between the Split and Derby Street. 495 northbound slows between Route 140 and I-95. 495 southbound is sluggish between Route 1 and I-95. Route 24 southbound slows between I-93 and Route 139, then again between I-495 and Route 140. Still sleeping on that old bed? 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With Easy 99.1 traffic, I'm Lexi Mack, and I've got your back.
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13: Breezy and warm Wednesday. Partly to mostly cloudy skies here tonight. Temperatures drop down to right around 60 degrees. Partly to mostly cloudy skies. Breezy and warm for tomorrow. Temperatures reaching highs again in the upper 70s to near 80 degrees. Clouds in Wednesday night. Chance for a late night shower, upper 60s. Scattered showers possible Thursday morning. Sunshine mixing in during the afternoon. It'll be breezy and warm all the way up into the mid-80s Thursday afternoon. Cooler air in on Friday as we finish out the business week. Sunshine, highs mid-70s. I'm meteorologist Ken Boone at the Weather Channel.
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1: 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Someone said coffee and donuts. Didn't think of that one. Good for dunking. 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

0: Easy 99.1 coming up on 5 o'clock and closing out the Tuesday workday. And as we do that, we do this strange and interesting facts for today. Your eyebrows prevent sweat from dripping into your eyes during physical activity. The human jaw muscle can exert pressure of up to 200 pounds per square inch. Drinking cold water burns more calories than warm water. And the first zipper was called a clasp locker. 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
1: 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Get in the zone. The expressway has pockets of traffic on either side between the Braintree Split and the O'Neill Tunnel. I-93 northbound slows between Route 95 and Route 24. I-93 southbound is sluggish between the Braintree Split and Route 24. Route 3 southbound slows between the Braintree Split and Route 18. Tap the brakes on Route 495 northbound between Route 140 and I-95. 495 southbound is slow between Route 1 and I-95. Minor delays on Route 24 southbound between I-93 and Route 139, then again between I-495 and Route 140. Starting slow? Heat can damage your battery. 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

Easy 99.1, just a few minutes after 5 o'clock. It's Kevin Cronin, Quitting Time on this Tuesday. 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

0: Easy 99.1. There was a question recently talking about luxury items we had in the early 2000s that were state-of-the-art, that were great, but today are worth absolutely nothing. See if you remember some of these things. CDs, a CD auto changer in the car. Yeah, you could put 5, 6, 7, 8 CDs and it would change them and shuffle them up for you. Yep, don't need that. Encyclopedias, remember those? Portable DVD players. You can download just about anything now and watch it on your phone or on your tablet or iPhone or iPad. Standalone GPS screens. We all have one of those. TomTom, a Garmin. Those are the two I can remember. I think I had a Garmin. Don't need those. Personal tanning beds. The BlackBerry, Palm Pilot, Pocket PC. I had a BlackBerry too for a period of time. Actually didn't like it very much. Massage chair, someone says. Someone says, my college degree. True in some cases. The motorized tie rack. A camcorder. A detachable faceplate for the radio. And rear screen projection TVs. Those were huge. And the back of them were so big to get those to work. And, you know, the DVR machine that was out before DVR was big and a thing on pretty much every cable system and Fios and all that. The TiVo. I did not have a TiVo. Knew some friends that did, and they loved it. But completely obsolete things as of now, but were really a kind of state-of-the-art back in the early 2000s. Right now, it's time for Funnies at 5, and it's Emily Heller talking about kids on leashes.
1: Raising kids seems really hard, which is why I am all in favor of putting your kid on a leash if you want to. It gets a bad rap, but put your kid on a leash. I don't care. I've never seen a kid on a leash who didn't need that leash. You know what I mean? The leash is always pulled taut. They're always reaching for a stranger's mouth. Put your kid on a leash. I don't care. I don't understand a single argument against it. People are like, I don't want to put my kid on a leash because I want him to explore. I want him to be an explorer. You guys know explorers, history's worst monsters. Why would we encourage that behavior? Maybe if Columbus's mom had put him on a leash as a kid, he wouldn't have spent his adulthood genociding everyone.
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2: This report is sponsored by Wendy's. The expressway has pockets of traffic on either side between the Braintree Split and the O'Neill Tunnel. I-93 northbound slows between Route 95 and Route 24. I-93 southbound tap the brakes between the Braintree Split and Route 24. Route 3 southbound slows between the Split and Route 18. 495 northbound is sluggish between Route 140 and I-95. Route 495 southbound slows between Route 1 and I-95. Route 24 southbound, you're on the brakes between I-93 and Route 106, then again between I-495 and Route 140. 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
15: Breezy and warm on Wednesday. We have a chance of showers late Wednesday night and Thursday as the frontal system moves through the northeast, and in behind it, cooler air for Friday and the weekend. Should be a nice weekend weather-wise as we look towards this coming weekend. Partly to mostly cloudy tonight near 60. Partly sunny, breezy, warm, upper 70s to near 80 Wednesday. Chance of showers late Wednesday night through Thursday morning. Sunshine mixing in through the afternoon. Breezy and warm Thursday, mid-80s. Sunny skies in mid-70s Friday. I'm meteorologist Ken Boone at the Weather Channel.
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Easy 99.1. Today is Star Trek Day. Star Trek premiered on TV today in 1966. It's a day for Trekkies everywhere to celebrate and go boldly where no one has gone before. To me, Star Trek, Star Wars, it's all the same thing. I'm not into either. And I know I'm going to upset some of you by saying that. Sorry. But happy Star Trek Day. Easy 99.1.

0: Easy 99.1. When was the last time you spent some real time outdoors? Not walking from the house to the car, not taking out the trash, actually outside. A new national survey found that nearly half of Americans spend less than 2 hours in nature during the entire previous weeks. And that's a problem because researchers say even 10 minutes outside a day can improve your mood, reduce stress, and provide other health benefits. The researchers think a lot of this comes from, it comes down to modern life. We've got streaming, social media, food delivery, online shopping, remote work. You can practically live an entire week without needing to go anywhere. Meanwhile, nature is sitting out there like, hey, you know, remember me? What's interesting is that more than 80% of people say they'd spend more time outdoors if their doctor specifically told them to, which means we all know it's probably good for us. We just need somebody in a white coat to make it official. Personally, one of the best things I do every day is I take a walk. I usually, if it's nice outside, we'll walk around one of the local shopping areas around here. It's amazing how much better you feel after a few minutes outside. And on the weekends, I try to do the same thing by sitting in my backyard, enjoying music, and firing up my grill. So, doctor's orders. Head on outside. 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
1: This report is sponsored by Allstate. The expressway has pockets of traffic on either side between the Braintree Split and the O'Neill Tunnel. I-93 northbound is looking slow between Route 95 and Route 24, then again between Logan Express and the Braintree Split. I-93 southbound slows between the Split and Route 24. Route 3 southbound is sluggish between the Braintree Split and Route 18. There's a crash blocking the left lane on Route 495 northbound at Route 123. Then we're seeing a bit of a slowdown on 24 southbound between I-93 and Route 106, and again between I-495 and Route 140. 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

0: He's 99.1. We're all very aware the cost of living continues to climb, but a Reddit thread is highlighting things that are still cheap today. Thousands of responses came in on with items that remain affordable now, including foods like bananas, potatoes, even Arizona iced teas and those Costco hot dogs. Others point out that libraries are still free, and so is unwanted advice. Also, how about this one? Being nice. Yes, we need more of that. It costs nothing. When stuff at the dollar store isn't even a dollar anymore, is anything really still cheap? Another check on traffic brought to you by the Gutter Monkeys. For professionally installed seamless aluminum gutters with a 20-year warranty, call Bobby Downspout of the Gutter Monkeys, 508-477-9100.
1: This report is sponsored by Audible. The expressway has pockets of traffic on either side between the Braintree Split and the O'Neill Tunnel. I-93 northbound slows between Route 95 and Route 24, then again between Logan Express and the Braintree Split. I-93 southbound is sluggish between the Braintree Split and Route 24. Route 3 southbound slows between the Braintree Split and Route 18. There's a crash blocking the left lane on Route 495 northbound at Route 123. Route 24 southbound slows between I-93 and Route 106, then again between I-495 and Route 140. 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
13: Breezy and warm Wednesday. Partly to mostly cloudy skies here tonight. Temperatures drop down to right around 60 degrees. Partly to mostly cloudy skies. Breezy and warm for tomorrow. Temperatures reaching highs again in the upper 70s to near 80 degrees. Clouds in Wednesday night. Chance for a late night shower, upper 60s. Scattered showers possible Thursday morning. Sunshine mixing in during the afternoon. It'll be breezy and warm all the way up into the mid 80s Thursday afternoon. Cooler air in on Friday as we finish out the business week. Sunshine, highs mid 70s. I'm meteorologist Ken Boone at the Weather Channel.
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0: Easy 99.1. It's Kevin Cronin. Got to take off for this Tuesday night. Hope you eased back into the work week after the long weekend. And hope you'll join me again tomorrow after 2 o'clock. We'll talk then. 320, not so easy, impossible question returns. Another chance to win a gift card to Cornerstones at Carver. Coming up next, the Decade Show, 70s at 7, 80s at 8, and the 90s at 9. You enjoy your night. Make it a good one. One more check on traffic.
1: 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The expressway northbound is stop and go between the Braintree Split and Morrissey Boulevard, then again between South Station and the O'Neill Tunnel. The expressway southbound slows between the O'Neill Tunnel and the gas tank, then again from Granite Ave to the Split. I-93 northbound slows between Route 95 and Route 138, then again between Route 24 and the Braintree Split. I-93 southbound slows between the Split and Route 24. Route 3 southbound is sluggish between the Braintree Split and Route 18, and traffic lingers on Route 24 southbound between I-93 and Route 139. 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